be the navigator. The devil will get there on his own. Let the cherubim, let the seraphim

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Because life,

29 cuts north. 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Won't keep up with it, piecing together a pre-dawn dream. These window panes, split breath and frost. The feeling is good, but the feeling is strange. My phone is dead.

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Coffee steam.

I heard it said one time, all stars have names. 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

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Where it's got an end. What the end's like.

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Leads me to a portal in the park, he has a plan.

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Sometimes I just can't bear it. Need to look around, round the clock, see the penguin king straight into his eyes.

directions. 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Your mind is molded endlessly, but whose hands are those? Whose hands are those?

Today, I want to discuss the influencer accent. 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
1: 11.
0: Eat a packet of silica gel.
1: 12.
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Ignore that Fitbit on your wrist. 28. 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
2: Wow, yo, that was fire right there. Good show, right?
3: Good one. What's up with that girl I saw you talking to?
2: Ha, I got that number.
3: Yo, what's her name? What's her name?
2: Yeah.
3: Hey, leave that alone, Ev. Don't even do it. She's poison.
4: Velká sedma. 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

religious hypocrisy, in the spirit of modesty, we are forever. Financed by darkest means, under the table, in the soil, underwater, sacred oil,

or the Black Panther, Force Major, a great communicator who fall out of favor with these called for dictators. This all form's been dangerous since days of Clyde Frazier's damn.

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Can't shake the image of that bastard grandstanding backstage at an underage pageant. I've had enough of the

said today of glory times, the joys of yesteryear. But I remember watching Threads and growing up in fear. Grangemouth is a target, son, it all kicks off, we're fucking done. 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

summertime, y'all. Is it hot enough for you yet? Well, stick around, because tonight's gonna be hotter than a firecracker on the 4th of July. How about that, Orville, by the way? That boy's got talent with a capital T. I wonder what that old boy's doing tonight to beat that.

not the one who decides. On anything, I place the will, let it all go, and I accept. Trust to the rest, to what happens next.